0: Pink Panther, Sarah Larson, and stateside Harry Styles, American Girls. Todd here. Hope you're doing all right. Dog days of summer going on. Of course, the kids are all back in school, right? Kids, you love that. Absolutely. Getting all the new school supplies, all the new school outfits, all the pictures of first day school. Always fun to watch kids getting on the bus, all that kind of thing. And, well, it's pretty hot in Texas, my understanding. 20 or 21 days in a row, above 100 degrees. So be careful out there.
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9: Sam 1039.
10: Chance of thunderstorms tonight. Otherwise, mainly cloudy skies expected. Lows level off around 71. Slight chance of thunderstorms tomorrow. High temperatures reach up to 90. Sunshine mixed with clouds at times. Partly cloudy skies tomorrow night. Slight chance for storms. Lows dip down to about 72. In the Sam 1039 Weather Center, I'm meteorologist Ray Miller. Currently, it's 84 degrees.
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0: 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Why the change? Well, they say declining user engagement. That'll do it every single time.
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16: Sam 1039
17: Chance of thunderstorms tonight. Otherwise, mainly cloudy skies expected. Lows level off around 71. Slight chance of thunderstorms tomorrow. High temperatures reach up to 90. Sunshine mixed with clouds at times. Partly cloudy skies tomorrow night. Slight chance for storms. Lows dip down to about 72. In the Sam 1039 Weather Center, I'm meteorologist Ray Miller. Right now, it's 84 degrees.
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0: Zara Larson, the Midnight Sun, and Tate McRae with Sports Car. We have got Olivia Rodrigo coming up in a bit. I know this, and this sort of hits home because I just got a new vehicle in the last few weeks, and I was dead set. I want a white vehicle. I haven't had one in years and years, so I wanted a white vehicle. So we get there. I'm not going to go into what it is or where I went, all that kind of thing, but was really interested in that. Compare the white and the black next to each other. There is something about a black vehicle when it's all washed. Now, it gets dirty pretty easily, but when you clean that thing, man, there's something about it. So, yep, I went with a black one. I bring all that up because apparently now the top five most popular car colors in the U.S., white number one, followed by black, then gray, blue, and silver.
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0: Olivia Rodrigo, Drop Dead, and DJ Snake and Justin Bieber. The song called Let Me Love You. And Todd here. Well, if you're looking to maybe lower your risk of cancer, here's something to consider. They say just 3 minutes of stair climbing or 30 minutes of standing instead of sitting could help lower your risk of at least 13 types of cancer, according to a new study. Researchers found these simple bursts of movement may reduce the risk of certain cancers by up to 7%. Now, that doesn't seem like a lot, but you do that, you combine, you know, like a healthy diet and maybe some other factors, it might all add up to, making yourself a less likely candidate to get cancer. And that's always a good thing.
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0: Benson Boone, The Time of My Life, and Gail Royal and the Serpent, ABCDEFU. It's Todd here. Everything seems to be more expensive. Gas prices all over the U.S. hitting their highest mark ever, as recorded in August. And grocery giant Kroger says it's going to close 60 underperforming stores all over the country in the next 18 months. Hopefully not the one near you, if that's where you go. Ella Langley, Choosing Texas, will play that next.
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10: Sam 1039.
11: Chance of thunderstorms tonight. Otherwise, mainly cloudy skies expected. Lows level off around 71. Slight chance of thunderstorms tomorrow. High temperatures reach up to 90. Sunshine mixed with clouds at times. Partly cloudy skies tomorrow night. Slight chance for storms. Lows dip down to about 72. In the SAM 1039 Weather Center, I'm meteorologist Ray Miller. Currently, it's 81 degrees.
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0: Somber there, Undressed, and Calvin Harris, Rihanna, and This Is What You Came For. Well, the big giant billion-dollar Powerball lottery winner is out there somewhere, hasn't identified him or herself. That thing went on for months where nobody won it. Finally climbed to just north of $1 billion. One winning ticket in Quincy, Illinois, at a Hy-Vee gas station. Apparently got the correct number. So if that person is smart, they will surround themselves with a legal and accounting team, and they will disappear. I mean, you imagine someone, hey, I know that guy. I'm going to go borrow $1 million. He's got $1 billion. Well, he does have $1 billion, but he's got a lot of money. Cardi B, new stuff, Aha, is coming up next.
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0: 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Now, she apparently is the youngest writer ever to get the honor of the Nashville Songwriters Hall of Fame induction ceremony taking place, yet to be specified date, this fall.
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Ariana Grande, Hate That It Made You Love Me. We'll play some Bella Kay in a bit. Right now, Lil Nas X and Jack Harlow.

0: Olivia Rodrigo, Drop Dead, and Bella Kay. I love it. I love it. I love it. Todd here. You know, we've already gotten Halloween stuff in the stores, and these folks have to think ahead. You know, it's not even September yet, but there'll be folks shopping for it. Don't you worry. Speaking of that, Hershey's, their job is to think ahead. They've already started planning the treats for Halloween. They will produce 26 million Reese's Pumpkins for Halloween 2026. New goodies include Count and Witch-shaped Kit Kats. You can go imagine that. Jolly Rancher Gummies, Trickies Minis, is that all one thing? And Lesser Evil Pumpkin Spice Popcorn. All right, then.
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14: Chance of thunderstorms tonight. Otherwise, mainly cloudy skies expected. Lows level off around 71. Slight chance of thunderstorms tomorrow. High temperatures reach up to 90. Sunshine mixed with clouds at times. Partly cloudy skies. Tomorrow night, slight chance for storms. Lows dip down to about 72. In the SAM 103.9 Weather Center, I'm meteorologist Ray Miller. Currently, it's 79 degrees.
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9: Mainly cloudy skies expected overnight with a slight chance of thunderstorms. Lows dip down to about 71. Slight chance of thunderstorms. Friday, highs around 90. Partly cloudy skies. Partly cloudy skies. Friday night, slight chance of thunderstorms. Lows level off around 72. In the SAM 103.9 Weather Center, I'm meteorologist Laura Lockwood. Right now, it's 78 degrees.
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11: Mainly cloudy skies expected overnight with a slight chance of thunderstorms. Lows dip down to about 71. Slight chance of thunderstorms. Friday, highs around 90. Partly cloudy skies. Partly cloudy skies. Friday night, slight chance of thunderstorms. Lows level off around 72. In the SAM 103.9 Weather Center, I'm meteorologist Laura Lockwood. Currently 77.
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8: We'll get down to about 71 overnight under partly cloudy skies. Sunshine mixed with clouds at times again. Friday, slight chance of thunderstorms. Daytime highs approaching 90. Slight chance for storms. Friday night, lows level off around 72. Partly cloudy skies. In the SAM 103.9 Weather Center, I'm meteorologist Laura Lockwood. Right now, 76.
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9: Partly cloudy, fog in spots overnight with a low of 71. Partly cloudy skies with fog and spots early Friday. Slight chance for storms. Highs around 90. Partly cloudy Friday night. Slight chance for storms. Lows around 71. In the SAM 103.9 Weather Center, I'm meteorologist Laura Lockwood. Currently 75.
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15: Partly cloudy, fog in spots overnight with a low of 71. Partly cloudy skies with fog in spots early Friday. Slight chance for storms. Highs around 90. Partly cloudy Friday night. Slight chance for storms. Lows around 71. In the SAM 103.9 Weather Center, I'm meteorologist Laura Lockwood. Right now, 73.
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5: Slight chance for storms with fog and spots early today. Otherwise, sunshine mixed with clouds at times. High temperatures reach up to 90. Partly cloudy skies with fog and spots tonight. Slight chance for storms. Lows of a low around 71. In the SAM 103.9 Weather Center, I'm meteorologist Laura Lockwood. Currently, it's 74 degrees.
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8: Slight chance for storms with fog and spots early today. Otherwise, sunshine mixed with clouds at times. High temperatures reach up to 90. Partly cloudy skies with fog and spots tonight. Slight chance for storms. Lows level off around 71. In the SAM 103.9 Weather Center, I'm meteorologist Laura Lockwood. Currently, it's 74 degrees.
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Like, how you pull up, baby? How you pull up? How you pull up? I pull up. Step in the kitchen. Let's go.

0: Well, I have struggled in here this morning, only to discover,
1: by golly, it's Friday. Yes!
0: How many of you people lose track of the days of the week? I mean, Monday always feels like Monday. Tuesday, Wednesday, Thursday, you can't tell the difference. They're all the same, and sometimes you lose track of what day it is. And then one day you walk in and somebody tells you, hey, it's Friday, TGIF. Yeah. Today's August the 14th. Today is National Navajo Code Talkers Day. Back in World War II, a bunch of Marines got together, and they used their ancient, unwritten native language to come up with this code that the Japanese could not break. I think they made a movie about this, didn't they? National Navajo Code Talkers Day. Yeah, it helped beat the Japanese in World War II. And today is National Creamsicle Day. When's the last time you had a creamsicle? I can't even remember. I remember the ice cream truck used to stop by our house. And what did we get? Yeah, creamsicles. If you can find one, partake today. All right, it's 6:16. It's a Friday morning. The Morning Show being brought to you by Don Franklin. Forecast coming up.
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14: Slight chance for storms with fog and spots early today. Otherwise, sunshine mixed with clouds at times. High temperatures reach up to 90. Partly cloudy skies with fog and spots tonight. Slight chance for storms. Lulls of a lot around 71. In the SAM 103.9 Weather Center, I'm meteorologist Laura Lockwood. Right now, 73.
0: All right, looking outside the official weather window, which I have to kind of stretch my neck out to see. I got to look around the corner to look out the window. We've got clear skies. Looks pretty good out there. You know, later on tonight, the wife and I are going to go to the farmer's market to the very last Food Truck Friday of the year. And it's a fun time down there. I've been to those, and they are fun. I mean, they got all kinds of great food, food trucks everywhere. If you want something, they got it. Also, Jordan Allen's going to be down there tonight singing, performing. I think the fun starts at, what, 5 o'clock? It goes all the way to 9. Jordan's going to be singing from 6 until 8. Come on out, have some fun with us. Now, speaking of fun, they did a survey and found out that fun hits rock bottom at age 45. According to this, you don't have fun anymore. At 45, the fun stops. The survey found that when you're so stressed out and busy with work, you've got kids, you've got problems, you've got bills, they say you don't have the energy to have fun. Do not have the energy to have fun. Only 41% of adults say they actively try to do fun stuff on a day-to-day basis. And about 1 in 10 say they can go an entire week without doing anything that's fun. Anything that they like. So what about you? It's Friday, getting ready for the weekend. Be a perfect time to come on out to Food Truck Friday. Eat, have some fun, listen to music. Yes, fun! Don't let fun die. 622, we got news coming up in a sec. The Morning Show being brought to you by Don Franklin.

0: Coming up in a few minutes, we will check out some local news for this Friday morning. You know, this is going to be hard for a lot of you people to believe, and some of you people may not believe it. But in middle school, high school, and maybe even a little bit in college, yeah, I was a geek. Oh, yes, it's hard to believe. Me? A geek? Terry? He's so cool. But, yeah, and I'll be honest, I'm probably still that way today. Now, 46% openly admit there's a, you know, they're geeky in some way, which is true. We've all got little things that you can associate with being, you know, a geek. Now, 56% of us never wanted to be called that in school. How true. We all wanted to be cool. We wanted to run with the cool people, sit at the cool table. But we were geeky. 69% believe that being healthily obsessed with a specific interest actually makes you more interesting. I mean, if you like to go out and watch birds sit in trees, yeah. 2 in 10 consider themselves to be the geeky one in their friend group. 59% admit that they've never tried to hide their nerdy side to avoid being called out as one. Now, half of respondents think that the geek culture has gotten more mainstream in the last 10 years. And a lot of people believe it's actually cool, yeah, to be a geek, a nerd. Now, what are the top traits of being a geek? Maybe you don't know. Obsessive, quirky, and intelligent. See, that's me. Now, 66% of those surveyed believe that if you are a geek, you should be proud of it. So there we go. Seems like as you get older, it doesn't really matter anymore. Not as much as when you're in high school and all that stuff. Anyway, if you are a nerd or a geek this morning, be proud. 6:35, we've got news on the way. The Morning Show being brought to you by Don Franklin.
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8: In the newsroom, I'm Bo B. Craft. A large group of Laurel County youth took part in the 8th session of the Laurel County Sheriff's Office Behind the Badge program Tuesday night. Sheriff John Root and deputies joined CHI St. Joseph Hospital staff for a back-to-school anti-bullying program during the two-hour event. The free monthly program is designed to build stronger relationships between local youth and law enforcement officials, with the next session scheduled for September 8th focusing on community service efforts. A Department of Homeland Security notice shows Immigration and Customs Enforcement plan to purchase glove devices, which can deliver an electric shock to people being detained. The gloves, made by Lexington-based Compliant Technologies, reportedly work as standard patrol gloves until an officer activates the electrical function, which is intended to gain compliance. DHS plans to issue the devices to Homeland Security investigations and enforcement removal operations personnel and could spend between $10 and $20 million on them. With news, I'm Bo B. Craft.
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12: Slight chance for storms with fog and spots early today. Otherwise, sunshine mixed with clouds at times. High temperatures reach up to 90. Partly cloudy skies with fog and spots tonight. Slight chance for storms. Lows of a low around 71. In the SAM 1039 Weather Center, I'm meteorologist Laura Lockwood. Right now, 73.
0: Once again, we do have clear skies out there this morning, looking pretty good. You know, we all have these pet peeves, things that just absolutely drive us crazy that other people do. As a matter of fact, we may even find these things gross and disgusting. We have people around us all the time doing these things. Like people who chew with their mouth open. This is one I don't like. Clipping nails in public. I've seen people do this. They pull out their nail clippers and they just start clipping. Toenails, fingernails, whatever. Going all over the place. On the floor. I used to work with a guy that used to clip his nails in the studio. And I would sit there and watch him. And when he left, they would be fingernails all over the all over the carpet. Disgusting. People who let dogs lick them in the mouth. Smoking. Throwing cigarette butts on the ground. Going to work sick. When you're sick, stay home. People who don't wash their hands after using the toilet. This is one. My coworker licks his fingers after eating chips, then grabs the shared keyboard. Disgusting. People that don't show common courtesy. Not taking your shoes off inside a home past the entryway. Announce that you are going to the bathroom. That could be me. And what's even worse, discussing what you did afterwards. Burping and farting. Snot rockets. This is one my mom hated. Munching on crunchy cereal. She couldn't stand anybody chewing on anything. I grew up basically soaking my food before I ate it. You had to soak it because it would make her mad. And blowing birthday candles out, you're basically, you know, blowing spit, snot, whatever, all over the cake. Disgusting! So what about you? You got any pet peeves? All I can say is do not clip your nails around me in public. That is disgusting. 6:42, we got more news coming up, top of the hour, SAM 1039.

0: Coming up top of the hour, we got local news. Also, we'll check out the weather forecast for the weekend. You know, this weekend, you may be going out to the clubs, the bars, the parties. And when you go out there, you may be flirting. And we all do it. We all flirt. Sometimes we flirt because we want to meet somebody. Sometimes we flirt just for the heck of it. Now, men and women both think the other gender flirts more than they do. 60% of men think that women are the biggest flirts. Yeah. While 53% of women think that men are. Now, a lot of people, almost half of the people out there, think that flirting is harmless fun. Yes, it can be. Half of men and 41% of women will flirt with someone even if they are not interested in a relationship with them. Isn't that true? You just start talking to them and you say little things and you really don't mean any, you know, danger or problem or anything. You're just harmless flirting. Now, we do have some, you know, flirting turnoffs that we need to talk about. Because tonight, we don't want you to look like an idiot. One in five people hate when someone comes on too strong and invades their personal space. We know people like this. You're sitting at a table, standing at a bar, whatever. Somebody comes up and they start crowding you, talking to you. You don't like that. One in five hate corny pickup lines, especially when it comes from guys. Guys come up with better stuff. One in five don't like inappropriate comments about their appearance. And 1 in 14 don't like suggestive body language. So you may want to put the hip thrusting thing. Put that in neutral tonight, please. Have some fun. The Morning Show being brought to you by Don Franklin. We've got that forecast for the weekend coming up.
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7: Slight chance for storms with fog and spots early today. Otherwise, sunshine mixed with clouds at times. High temperatures reach up to 90. Partly cloudy skies with fog and spots tonight. Slight chance for storms. Lows level off around 71. In the SAM 103.9 Weather Center, I'm meteorologist Laura Lockwood. Right now, 73.
8: All right, coming up top of the hour, got local news. Well, the weekend is basically, you can smell the weekend. I can feel it. It's coming. Some of you people are going to be going off and boozing it up. Yeah, you'll have a few drinks tonight. You go in there, have one, two, three, four. You're going to shoot down a few. We got a video that's on TikTok right now. We got a doctor who knows all about hangovers and drinking. And she says that if you're going to go out drinking tonight, what you need to do before you go is eat some cheese. Now, the bad part about it is she didn't say what kind of cheese you need to eat. I don't think I would eat that processed cheese. I'd eat something good, like maybe take a bite out of a big hunk of cheddar cheese or something like that. Apparently, cheese has protein, fat, complex carbs. All that can coat your stomach, and it slows down alcohol consumption, making the morning, you know, better. You don't wake up with that terrible hangover. The dry heaves, as they say. If you do overdo it, they say skip the greasy fry-up and go for a good breakfast, eggs, avocado, and veggies, which to me sounds pretty gross. Got to throw in some bacon and sausage there, maybe some hash browns. She goes on to say you need to drink in moderation. Yeah, right. They say that can make a big difference. So tonight, before you go out, you may want to nibble on a big hunk of cheese. Maybe that can help the morning hangover. News on the way. We'll check that out top of the hour. 7-103-9.

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2: In the newsroom, I'm Bo Beecraft. A Laurel County man faces assault and child abuse charges after a reported domestic dispute that occurred early Monday morning this week. Deputies report 29-year-old Brandon Carpenter of London grabbed a woman by the throat, leaving visible bruising, and also struck a child during the altercation. Carpenter was arrested and lodged in the Laurel County Correctional Center as his case continues. The London Fire Department has announced details of a new cooperative agreement with Ambulance Inc. of Laurel County for responding to medical emergencies in the city. Ambulance Inc. will remain the primary EMS provider, continuing transportation of patients and providing advanced medical care. The fire department says it will not replace ambulance crews, but instead respond alongside them to certain critical medical emergencies. The announcement comes after controversy surrounding the London City Council's decision to surrender the department's certificate of need. With news, I'm Bo Beecraft.
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4: Slight chance for storms with fog and spots early today. Otherwise, sunshine mixed with clouds at times. High temperatures reach up to 90. Partly cloudy skies with fog and spots tonight. Slight chance for storms. Lows level off around 71. In the SAM 1039 Weather Center, I'm meteorologist Laura Lockwood. Right now, 73.

0: It's 7:14 on this Friday. We're gearing up for the weekend. Don't forget, we got Food Truck Friday, and it's going to be tonight at the Farmer's Market. All the food starts coming out the doors at about 5 o'clock. We'll last until 9. Jordan Allen's going to be down there performing from 6 until 8. It's always a fun time. Now, listen up. This is the last one of the year. It's going to be, next May before we have another one, I hope. So keep that in mind. Come on out to Food Truck Friday tonight at the Farmer's Market. You know, people love to give advice. They do it all the time. Oh, don't do this. Don't do that. Better do this. And sometimes we don't listen to this advice. People try to warn us about things. Now, what is something everyone is warned about, but you don't truly understand until it happens to you? Yes, people warn us about things that has happened to them, but we don't listen until it comes knocking at our front door. Like burnout. Everybody talks about burnout. You really don't think about it until, boom, one day you wake up and you're crispy. Here's one that I can associate with. Getting old. When you're young, you think you will never, ever get old. You go through your 20s, 30s, 40s. All of a sudden, you're 50. And then you begin to realize, good Lord. Also, you don't realize how fast time, you know, starts to move until you get older. And time seems like it picks up and goes faster. Getting cheated on. It's probably the most painful non-physical injury, according to this person, that they've ever sustained. Getting cheated on. Getting laid off. Have you been laid off? This guy said losing my job wasn't a real thing to me until it happened to me at age 37. Here's one that everybody warns you about, but you don't think about it. Having kids. Children. Receiving a life-changing diagnosis, which could have been preventable. Maybe you didn't take care of yourself. And last but not least, people warn you about this one, but until it comes knocking, credit maxes. That credit card, they'll only let you have so much money, you know. And then you got to pay it back, and they won't let you have any more. 7:16, The Morning Show, being brought to you by Don Franklin. Got the forecast for the weekend coming up.
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11: Slight chance for storms with fog and spots early today. Otherwise, sunshine mixed with clouds at times. High temperatures reach up to 90. Partly cloudy skies with fog and spots tonight. Slight chance for storms. Lulls of a lot around 71. In the Sam 103.9 Weather Center, I'm meteorologist Laura Lockwood. Right now, 73.
0: All right, coming up in a few minutes, we have got news from the wild side. We will walk down that wild side of the road and find out what strange things you guys are doing. Well, the weekend is almost here, and you're all excited. Now it's Friday. I can't wait the weekend. I'm going to go have fun. Then you go and check your debit card, and you find out that you have no money in the bank. You might just have enough to get you through. Maybe you check your credit card, and yeah, that credit balance is way up there. And you discover, my friend, you have no money. You have no money. 68% of Americans have skipped out on some sort of recreational activity because of the cost. Just don't have it anymore. 25% say, I wanted to see that new movie, but I couldn't go. I didn't go to the movies. Have to wait till it comes out on Netflix or something. 26% gave up attending a professional sports game. Good luck in affording those tickets. 26% have passed on a trip to the amusement park, zoo, aquarium, stuff like that. No money. 28% said, I would love to go out and eat with you tonight, but then you have to come up with an excuse because you don't have enough money to go out with your family or your friends to eat out somewhere. 32% passed on a music concert or live arts event. That's why you need to come out to Food Truck Friday. Jordan Allen's going to be there. It's a free show. It's free. Come on out. Just watch, listen to the music. And 42% decided not to take a vacation. Why? Because they have no money. So what about you? Weekend's coming up. Got big plans? Or will it be a weekend spent sitting on the couch? Going outside, sitting on the back porch? No cash. 723 News from the Wild Side is on the way. You stay with us.

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2: Let's go all the way out to California. We have Universal Studios Hollywood. Now, they're busy out there right now because they're testing a new roller coaster. Now, I want you to listen to this roller coaster. It's called the Fast and the Furious Hollywood Drift, based on the movie. I think they had a movie called Fast and Furious Tokyo Drift. So this is the Hollywood Drift. Now, listen to what this thing can do. It hits 72 miles per hour. It has hills and loops, along with a feature where the coaster cars twist like a drift. Okay? Yeah! Now, this thing is pretty awesome. But some neighbors are already freaking out about this thing because they say, the darn thing is too loud. People are screaming bloody murder screams when they get on this thing. It's so terrifying. People are, like, you know, screaming the entire time. Now, one person complained that it sounds like someone is getting murdered out there. Another said it's like a horror film. And a lot of people are describing the screams as disturbing. Now, Universal is listening. Universal is listening, and they're actively monitoring sound levels. They've already added two additional sound barriers, and they're making adjustments to try to dampen the noise of people screaming in terror. I listened to one of the videos, and yeah, a guy was sitting on his porch, and he, you know, recorded the sound of people riding this thing. It's terrifying. Sounds terrifying. Now, you may be thinking, I'm going out to Universal Studios Hollywood and I'm going to get on that thing and ride it. Well, apparently you can't do it right now because it's a soft open and they're doing technical rehearsals. In other words, they're testing it out and there's no official opening date yet. But apparently this thing is awesome. And get ready, because you scream bloody murder and you may do something in your pants. I don't know. Now, one guy says he's hearing the screams as late as 2 o'clock in the morning, which is kind of concerning because Universal Studios Hollywood closes at 9 p.m. What are they doing over there? We don't know. May want to check that out. 72 miles per hour. Wow. All right, we are back. We got the forecast for the weekend coming up. The Morning Show, brought to you by Don Franklin.
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16: Slight chance for storms with fog and spots early today. Otherwise, sunshine mixed with clouds at times. High temperatures reach up to 90. Partly cloudy skies with fog and spots tonight. Slight chance for storms. Lows of low around 71. In the SAM 103.9 Weather Center, I'm meteorologist Laura Lockwood. Right now, 73.
2: Coming up top of the hour, we will wrap up news for a Friday. Somebody in Illinois won the Powerball jackpot the other night. They won something like $1 billion. Is that correct? Of course, they don't get the whole billion. They get something like, what, 480 million? Which I don't know about you. I think I could live on that. I think I could just barely squeeze by on that. But anyway, a lot of people have been using AI to try to win the lottery. I mean, AI knows everything. All you got to do is ask it a question and boom, it'll tell you. So it has to know the lottery numbers. Right? A new report looked into people who have tried using ChatGPT to play the lottery. And yeah, it's helped a few people win. But the short answer is no. ChatGPT cannot really help you win the lottery. AI can improve your odds on a random draw. For each person who boasts about it working for them, apparently there's tons of people that, nothing. Now, why can't AI tell you the winning lottery numbers? Because there's no AI learning that can help you. The Powerball jackpot odds are 1 in 292 million. 201,338. That's almost more people in America. Now, every valid combination has the same chance. Past drawings do not help inform what combination might come up next. No. Now, the only thing it can help you with, it can steer you away from more popular numbers. So if you do win with less common numbers, you get to keep more of your money. And apparently that's all that ChatGPT can do. It's not magically going to tell you the winning lottery numbers. About 20 minutes away from the top of the hour, the morning show being brought to you by Don Franklin.

0: That's something that I thought I would never, ever have to worry about. A leaching septic tank. And when your septic tank doesn't leach correctly, it fills up. Okay? Fills up with a lot of stuff. Basically water. And sometimes, like when you flush your commode, yeah, it comes back on you. So it's very important that your septic tank leaches. But have I got it fixed yet? No. No. Sometimes when you flush, it makes that gurgling sound. And you realize that, yeah, that thing's full. So we ignore this stuff, hoping that it will go away. Now, we tend to avoid dealing with issues that feel minor, but will grow into something bigger and will cost you more money. Now, what are some of the problems we are ignoring? Let's see how many of these you have at your house that you are not taking care of, like dripping water taps. Yeah, they drip. They're costing you money. And eventually, it's just going to get worse. Cracks in the walls or ceilings, they're going to get bigger. Slow draining sinks or showers. Overflowing gutters. Yeah, that can really destroy your house. Freezers icing up, loose floorboards, appliances that need descaling. The wife and I had no idea what descaling was until I think, what, last year? And her coffee machine, it said it needed to be descaled. Not a clue how to do that one. Now, about 3 in 10 homeowners say putting things off ended up costing them more. Now, what is the average? Are you ready? $400 in extra expenses. If you do it when it first starts, you can save money. But if you wait, it's going to cost you. Now, many had to replace appliances entirely or fix damage caused by, things happening like gutters. Most say if they would have handled the problem when it first started, yes, less stress, less regret, and they could have saved money. So, yeah, I got to get my leaching septic tank fixed. That's a word I thought I would never use. About 10 minutes away from the top of the hour, The Morning Show, being brought to you by Don Franklin.
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3: Slight chance for storms with fog and spots early today. Otherwise, sunshine mixed with clouds at times. High temperatures reach up to 90. Partly cloudy skies with fog and spots tonight. Slight chance for storms. Lows level off around 71. In the SAM 103.9 Weather Center, I'm meteorologist Laura Lockwood. Right now, 73.
4: All right, not bad out there this morning. We got sunshine, and right now the color weather radar looks good. Hope the weekend stays that way. You know, there's always big signs that your relationship is doomed, that you're not going to make it, and it's best to split and go your separate ways. But what about the smaller signs that your relationship is in trouble? There are much quieter signs that are easy to overlook. They asked the people on Reddit, what are some of the small signs that it's time to pack up your bags and call it quits? Are you ready? Let's see if you have any of these. You feel relief when they aren't around, which is a biggie to me. I mean, when they aren't home, you're happy. Yeah. Checking your phone and feeling relieved that they didn't text you. You don't have to deal with them. Here's another one. When the sound of their arrival gives you anxiety. You hear them open that front door and you're like, oh, crap, she's home. You hope your friends don't ask about your relationship because you feel like you have to paint a nice picture. You don't want to disappoint anybody. Lack of respect. No respect. No relationship can survive with that. When you realize you've gone several days without speaking and you don't even care. I mean, you're in the same house, you pass each other, but nobody says anything. And when all and any of the communication is interpreted to be hostile. I mean, every time you say something to somebody, they take it as a hostile comment. Next thing you know, you got to fight. So there we go. Little things that are telling you wouldn't be a bad idea to get on the internet, find a good lawyer, and yeah, start closing down the checking accounts and the debit cards. Try to find your way out of that one. 7:56, we got news coming up, top of the hour, SAM 103.9.
5: 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Don't you think I'm a little too young to be messed with like that? So convincing, you made it look fun. Laugh it off, but the damage is done. Saying, baby, just relax.

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1: In the newsroom, I'm Bo Beecraft. Police in Manchester are asking for the public's help identifying a vehicle connected to a recent theft at the Manchester Walmart, with police reporting the suspect vehicle was captured on surveillance video during the incident. That video is now available on their Facebook page, and anyone who recognizes the vehicle or knows where it's located is asked to contact local law enforcement or direct message the Manchester Police Department Facebook. In Owsley County, a man faces arson and other charges after KSP say he threatened to burn down a family member's home and set a fire on its front porch. 19-year-old Jeremy Turner of LaRose was arrested Monday on charges including third-degree arson, third-degree terroristic threatening, and menacing. Police report he got into an argument with a family member and placed a trash can on the porch and set it on fire before damaging a window screen as well. He allegedly admitted to troopers he started the fire and made the threats and was taken to the Three Forks Regional Jail. With news, I'm Bo Beecraft.
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3: Slight chance for storms today. Otherwise, sunshine mixed with clouds at times. Highs level off around 90. Partly cloudy skies tonight. Slight chance of thunderstorms. Lows around 71. Sunshine mixed with clouds at times tomorrow. Chance for storms. Highs level off around 91. In the SAM 1039 Weather Center, a meteorologist, Laura Lockwood. Right now, 75.

0: It's 8:13 on this Friday morning. Not bad out there. We got some sunshine, blue skies, looking good. After some days of all that heavy rain, it's kind of nice to see the sun come out. You know, there's something that we do at home that may be causing problems, and that's online shopping. Used to be you had to get up off your butt, get in your car, and drive down to the store if you wanted to buy anything. Not anymore. Now you can just stay at home all the time, order stuff. Now, our money is not going as far as it used to, and one of the problems may be because of online shopping. Now, shoppers are trying to stretch their budgets, but this online shopping thing is causing problems. We're ordering a lot of stuff, and sometimes we order it in secret. That's right. When everybody goes to bed, you're up there with the credit card and the computer, and you're buying things. Now, 44% admit to having hidden purchases from someone, like a partner, family member, or a friend. Is that you? Have you gone online and bought stuff, but you're not telling people that you bought it? Now, the top reasons that people give for hiding purchases are the item being expensive, unnecessary, or impulsive, or personal and embarrassing. Have you ordered anything like that? Comes in the plain box with no letters on it. They say it's less about secrecy and more about avoiding judgment. We don't want people to judge us for what we buy. So there we go. Are you keeping secrets with your online shopping? Don't forget, sometimes when you're not home, the Amazon guy shows up. We may find out. It's 8:15, The Morning Show, being brought to you by Don Franklin.
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13: Right chance for storms today. Otherwise, sunshine mixed with clouds at times. Highs level off around 90. Partly cloudy skies tonight. Slight chance of thunderstorms. Lows around 71. Sunshine mixed with clouds at times tomorrow. Chance for storms. Highs level off around 91. In the SAM 103.9 Weather Center, a meteorologist, Laura Lockwood. Right now, 75.
0: All right, once again, it's going to be a steaming hot day out there. Going to be around 90 degrees. Lots of humidity, so be careful if you have to be outside today. This is something that's been in the news over the last couple of months, and that is UFOs, aliens. They released all those files that the government had about things that they didn't know what these things were. Not a clue. Now, more than half of us believe in aliens. That includes 18% who think they definitely exist, and 38% who think they probably exist. Now, I'm the kind of person who thinks that the universe is huge. And there has to be somebody else out there other than us. We can't be it. Don't tell me this is the best we can do, okay? There has to be other living creatures out there somewhere. Do I think they're in spaceships flying to Earth? No. No, I don't. Because once again, why would you? To me, flying to Earth would be like, I don't know, you and I taking a vacation to Detroit, Michigan. Why would you do it? About a third say UFO sightings are proof of alien spacecrafts, but others say it's natural phenomena, secret military technology, or optical illusions. Yes. Now, younger Americans believe that there's UFOs more than older people do, and men tend to believe more than women. Now, what about Sasquatch or Bigfoot? That is the second highest number of believers with 28%. Only 4% think the legendary ape-like creature definitely exists. 24% say, yeah, maybe. And about 33% say, no. What about the Loch Ness Monster? Only 3% say that it's out there in that water somewhere. So what about you? Aliens, Sasquatch, Loch Ness, do they exist? Do you believe? It's 8:21. We got our bag of stuff. We'll wrap up the morning show in about 20 minutes. You stay with us.

0: All right, coming up in a few minutes, we got our bag of stuff. We'll wrap up the morning show. You know, I have grandkids who do this. I have a niece and a nephew who do it. I know people who do it all the time. They will pick up the phone and they will call, you know, one of these food delivery places, and they'll order food, and the food will come to the door. And yeah, it's expensive. You know, a $8, $9, $10 hamburger all of a sudden becomes, you know, $15, $20. And they don't blink an eye when they do it. And then they complain they have no money. Now, the question is, why are we doing this? Why do we, like, stop off at restaurants on the way home from work and pick up stuff? Or why do we get home and then call, you know, somebody to bring us food? Grubhub, whatever. We're tired. It all boils down to the fact we are just tired. One of the biggest motivators for fast casual dining is exhaustion. Data shows that 40% of trips to these restaurants happen simply because of fatigue. Fast casual isn't chosen for adventure. It's chosen for relief because, you know, we don't want to cook. And probably Friday's probably one of the biggest days we do it. We don't want to cook tonight. That's why you need to come out to Food Truck Friday. Now, Americans also count on fast casual dining for quick lunches on work breaks, casual meals with friends, and to refuel on road trips. 58% of fast casual customers are Gen Z or millennial, yeah, and they don't want to be bothered with having to figure out what to make for dinner. Remember, your mom used to do that every night? Had to sit down and figure out what to cook, something that everybody would eat? Not anymore. You just pick up the phone, you dial, boom, it's at your door. Yeah, you're going to pay for it, but it's there. It's 8:32. We've got our bag of stuff ready to go. We'll wrap up the morning show. Sam 103.9. Good morning.
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14: Great chance for storms today. Otherwise, sunshine mixed with clouds at times. Highs level off around 90. Partly cloudy skies tonight. Slight chance of thunderstorms. Lows around 71. Sunshine mixed with clouds at times tomorrow. Chance for storms. Highs level off around 91. In the SAM 103.9 Weather Center, a meteorologist, Laura Lockwood. Right now, 75.
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0: That's what they say. Scientists have discovered there are four personality types. Let's see which one you are. We've got average. We've got reserved. We've got self-centered. And then we've got a role model. Which one are you? New findings say you waste about 13 working days a year in unproductive meetings. Yeah, I got one coming up on Monday. Yeehaw. There's an ingredient in a lot of breakfast cereals. I want you to hear this as you munch down on your Captain Crunch this morning. There is an ingredient in a lot of breakfast cereal that is also a weed killer. Yum, yum. A new survey found that the average American keeps a new car for about 7.5 years. How long have you had yours? 1 in 4 married couples sleep in separate beds, which they say is a pretty good thing to do. New survey says being a smart and good spender is considered sexy. 92% say that is so true. So true. A good spender, being smart with your money, that's sexy. And I want you to listen to this because, you know, we think about things that can kill us. You know, things out there in the wild like tigers and bears and crocodiles and snakes and things, terrifying things out there. Mosquitoes kill more than 700,000 people a year. 700,000 people a year die every year because they were bit by a mosquito. Tiny little mosquito. Keep that in mind. 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
10: 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Right chance for storm.

0: today. Otherwise, sunshine mixed with clouds at times. Highs level off around 90. Partly cloudy skies tonight. Slight chance of thunderstorms. Lows around 71. Sunshine mixed with clouds at times tomorrow. Chance for storms. Highs level off around 91. In the SAM 103.9 Weather Center, I'm meteorologist Laura Lockwood. Right now, it's 77 degrees.
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Baby Doll. That's Dominic Fike on Sam 103.9, your number one hit music station. It's Middays with Dave. I'm Dave Begley, taking over for Terry Harris on this Friday. Guys ready for the weekend? Yeah, we'll talk more about that in a bit. Just ahead, it's Lizzo and Gracie Abrams. Right now, Pink Pantheress, Stateside. I'm freezing.

0: That's Gracie Abrams with Close to You on Sam 103.9. Good Friday morning. I'm Dave Begley. Friday, TGIF, the weekend is at hand. All you have to do is finish out the workday today and you're home free. Hopefully you have the weekend off. It's also Rock and Roll T-Shirt Friday, and I'm rocking my Grand Funk tee this week. You can check that out on my Facebook page, Dave Begley in the Morning on Facebook. Grand Funk Railroad was in concert last Friday for the finale of the Town Center Summer Concert Series. And Mel Shocker, the original bassist, was there. And he also played bass for Bob Seger, by the way. But he loved our Rock and Roll T-Shirt Friday tradition here at the station and gave me this shirt. Again, check it out on my Facebook page, Dave Begley in the Morning. And had a good time over at our sister station, Classic Hits 96.7, featuring Grand Funk on the morning show. Well, coming up, we'll have a look at your weekend forecast. We'll get you back to the music with Olivia Rodrigo. At the bottom of the hour, the community calendar.
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5: Slight chance for storms today. Otherwise, sunshine mixed with clouds at times. Highs level off around 90. Partly cloudy skies tonight. Slight chance of thunderstorms. Lows around 71. Sunshine mixed with clouds at times tomorrow. Chance for storms. Highs level off around 91. In the SAM 103.9 Weather Center, I'm meteorologist Laura Lockwood. Right now, 79.
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0: Cat's Eye with Gabriella on Sam 103.9. I'm Dave Begley with a look at the community calendar. And here's what's happening this evening in London. Food Truck Friday. Great opportunity to get something to eat out. 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And on stage starting at 6, London's own Jordan Allen. 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All you have to pay for is the food. 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Also, the Rockcastle County 4th Annual Youth Squirrel Hunt and Campout is today and tomorrow in Mount Vernon. May still be in time for registration, but certainly get information from Stacy Faulkner at 599-6425. 599-6425. Coming up, we'll get you back to the music with Martin Garrix featuring Ed Sheeran.
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0: Popular. That's The Weeknd featuring Playboi Carti and Madonna on Sam 103.9. I'm Dave Begley. Well, the battle over the Kennedy Center's future escalated yesterday as President Donald Trump's allies on the board took new steps to commemorate him with physical changes to the iconic performing arts institution that could defy a federal court order. During an hours-long meeting that was conducted virtually, the board voted to add Trump's name back to the building's facade so it would read, "The John F. Kennedy Center for the Performing Arts, restored and renovated by President Donald J. Trump." The plaza in front of the building would be named after Trump, and most of the space at the venue would be closed for 2 years to allow for substantial renovations. Coming up, get you back to the music with Huntrix on Sam.
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Olivia Dean, So Easy to Fall in Love on Sam 103.9. London's hit music station. It's Middays with Dave. I'm Dave Begley on this Friday. And National Navajo Code Talkers Day. We'll talk about that in a bit. Just ahead, Harry Styles and Zara Larsson. Right now it's Halsey, Without Me.

0: Zara Larson, Midnight Sun on Sam 103.9. I'm Dave Begley on this Friday and National Navajo Code Talkers Day, honoring the contributions of the Native Americans who brought their unique abilities to the World War II effort. The day also highlights their impact on U.S. code and the Native American language that made it possible. Now, it wasn't the first time the United States used Native American language in their coded messages. During World War I, the Choctaw tribe's language was called upon to relay coded messages. So, yeah. Coming up, look at the forecast, and we'll have some lunch with Billie Eilish. At the bottom of the hour, the birthday club.
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8: Chance for storms today. Otherwise, sunshine mixed with clouds at times. Highs level off around 90. Partly cloudy skies tonight. Slight chance of thunderstorms. Lows around 71. Sunshine mixed with clouds at times tomorrow. Chance for storms. Highs level off around 91. In the Sam 103.9 Weather Center, I'm meteorologist Laura Lockwood. Currently, it's 81 degrees.
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1: Sabrina Carpenter, House Tour on Sam 103.9. I'm Dave Begley with the Birthday Club. And happy birthday to Wayne Hensley, who actually worked right here at this station when it was country. Happy birthday, Wayne, from all of us here at the station. Olivia Del Guy, happy birthday from me and Mary, and also your Corbin Presbyterian Church family. And happy birthday to Greg Ridley from your wife and kids. All of us here at Sam wish Wayne, Olivia, and Greg a happy birthday and many more. Now, they're celebrating with some famous folks, like comedian, actor Steve Martin, 81 today. Also a really good banjo player. Singer, bassist Larry Graham of Sly and the Family Stone, 80 today. Actor Susan St. James is 80. Author Danielle Steele, 79. Far Side cartoonist Gary Larson is 76. Love the Far Side cartoons. NASCAR Hall of Famer Rusty Wallace, 70 today. Boogity, boogity, boogity. Basketball Hall of Famer Irvin Magic Johnson, 67. Actor Susan Olsen of TV's The Brady Bunch, 65. Actor Halle Berry is 60. Golfer Darren Clark, 58. Singer Anna Matronic, love that name. Her real name, by the way, is Anna Kirby. Of the Scissor Sisters, 52 today. And Mila Kunis is 43. Coming up, we'll get you back to the music with Ella Langley.
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0: Tate McRae rolling up in her sports car on Sam 103.9. I'm Dave Begley. According to a poll, 46% of us openly admit we're a geek in certain areas of adult life, despite 56% never wanting to be called that when we were in school. But yeah, I'm somewhat of a geek. I like Star Wars, Star Trek stuff, science, even pseudoscience. We'll talk more about that in a bit. Also, reading, not fictional novel-type books, but I like the Stoics, philosophy, history. Yeah, I'm a weirdo. That's why I don't have very many friends. But over two-thirds, 69%, believe that being healthily obsessed with specific interests actually makes people more interesting. And 59% admit they've never tried to hide their nerdy side to avoid being called out as one. Half of respondents think geek culture has gotten more mainstream in the last 10 years, and 36% actually think it's cool to be a geek now. Yeah. The top traits people associate with geeks are being obsessive, 39%, quirky, 38%, and intelligent, 36%. Overall, 66% of those surveyed believe anyone who is a geek should feel proud to admit it. Yeah. So stand up, be proud, geeks, weirdos. Coming up, we'll have a look at the forecast, and we'll get you back to the music with Taylor Swift.
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8: Right chance for storms today. Otherwise, sunshine mixed with clouds at times. Highs level off around 90. Partly cloudy skies tonight. Slight chance of thunderstorms. Lows around 71. Sunshine mixed with clouds at times tomorrow. Chance for storms. Highs level off around 91. In the Sam 103.9 Weather Center, a meteorologist, Laura Lockwood. Currently 84.
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0: 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If all

MGK with Cliche on Sam 103.9, your number one choice for hit music. It's Middays with Dave. I'm Dave Begley on this Friday. Thanks for taking us along. It's also National Creamsicle Day. We'll talk about creamsicles here in a bit. Just ahead, Somber and Malcolm Todd. Right now it's Chapel Roan, Hot to Go. 5, 4, 3, 2, 1.

0: get out of it.
1: Malcolm Todd with Earrings on Sam 103.9. I'm Dave Begley on this Friday, getting ready for the weekend. It's also National Creamsicle Day, celebrating that creamy citrus dessert on a stick. And nice day for a creamsicle. It's going to be another scorcher. Creamsicle is the brand name of the treat, by the way. It consists of vanilla ice cream on a popsicle stick with an outer coating of sherbet. And while many other flavors now exist, the original flavor was orange, and still my favorite. Coming up, we'll have a look at the weekend forecast. We'll get you back to the music with Harry Styles. And at the bottom of the hour, we'll check traffic.
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11: Right chance for storms today. Otherwise, sunshine mixed with clouds at times. Highs level off around 90. Partly cloudy skies tonight. Slight chance of thunderstorms. Lows around 71. Sunshine mixed with clouds at times tomorrow. Chance for storms. Highs level off around 91. In the Sam 103.9 Weather Center, I'm meteorologist Laura Lockwood. Currently, it's 86 degrees.
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0: Pink Panthers stateside on Sam 103.9. Dave Begley here with a look at traffic. And no traffic problems have been texted in so far, so looks like smooth sailing for your lunch run. But do be careful. Be patient. Allow plenty of time to get where you're going and back. Don't be stressed out and in a hurry. We've all seen some road rage incidents lately, especially on social media, even locally. But if you happen upon a traffic situation, be sure and shoot us a text. Let us know so we can get the word out. Or if you have a birthday or an anniversary, maybe a song request, 864-2148, 864-2148. But don't text and drive, and buckle up.
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0: Hate That I Made You Love Me. That's Ariana Grande on Sam 103.9. I'm Dave Begley, rolling up on the noon hour already. It's about lunchtime, yeah. Well, times are tough. And if your online shopping habits have changed because money just don't go as far as it used to, you're not alone. As shoppers try to stretch their budgets, purchases are carrying more emotional weight and sometimes a little secrecy. According to a survey of U.S. consumers, 44% of us admit to having hidden purchases from someone like a partner, family member, or friends. The top reasons that people give for hiding purchases are the item being expensive, unnecessary or impulsive, or personal and embarrassing. E-commerce experts say it's less about secrecy and more about avoiding judgment. Well, no judgment here. Hey, gotta live a little every now and then. Coming up, we'll get you back to the music with Teddy Swims on Sam.
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A nice vodka cranberry for you. 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It's Middays with Dave. I'm Dave Begley. Thanks for taking us along on your lunch hour. And it's also National Financial Awareness Day. And we talked a little bit ago about secret online purchases. National Financial Awareness Day. More on that in a bit. Right now, it's Tame Impala, The Weeknd, and Benson Boone straight ahead.

0: The latest from Benson Boone, The Time of My Life, on Sam 103.9. I'm Dave Begley. Hope you have the time of your life this weekend. And it's National Financial Awareness Day, so I guess maybe be careful with your spending. Being able to manage your money is one of the most important life skills you can have. Financial Awareness Day highlights how simple actions like budgeting, saving, or planning ahead can make a huge impact. Coming up, we'll have a look at your weekend forecast, and we'll get you back to the music with Ella Langley.
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9: Slight chance of thunderstorms this afternoon. Otherwise, a mix of clouds and sun. Highs level off around 90. Partly cloudy skies again tonight. Slight chance of thunderstorms. Lows level off around 71. Chance for storms tomorrow. High temperatures reach up to 91. Sunshine mixed with clouds at times. In the Sam 103.9 Weather Center, I'm meteorologist Ray Miller. Currently, it's 90 degrees.
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0: Noah Kahn with The Great Divide on Sam 103.9. Dave Begley here, and you're probably about to go into a restaurant for lunch or maybe waiting through the drive-thru. Restaurant prices continue to climb, along with everything else, which has more Americans rethinking where they go for dinner. Some still stop to pick up a burrito or bowl on the way home, but it turns out it all has less to do with the cost or the food itself. It's that we're tired. A survey finds that the biggest motivator for fast casual dining is actually exhaustion. Their data shows that 40% of trips to these restaurants happen because of simple fatigue. Fast casual isn't chosen for adventure or even taste, it's for relief. Americans also count on fast casual dining for quick lunches or work breaks, casual meals with friends, and to refuel on road trip stops. The report finds that 58% of fast casual customers are Gen Z or millennials, and they don't want to be bothered with having to figure out what to make for dinner. So we'll just stop for a burger, right? Coming up, we'll have you back to the music with Niall Horan on Sam.
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0: Miley Cyrus with Jaded on Sam 103.9. I'm Dave Begley. Good Friday afternoon. Well, actors Coleman Domingo, Charlize Theron, and filmmaker John Carpenter are set to be honored at the Academy Museum Gala this fall. The red carpet for the annual fundraising event, now in its sixth year, has become a reliable, starry, and glamorous affair, a West Coast rival to New York's Met Gala. This year's edition will take place on the evening of October 17th in L.A. Coming up, I'll have you back to the music with Sabrina Carpenter.
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Olivia Rodrigo dropped dead on Sam 103.9, London's hit music station. It's Middays with Dave. I'm Dave Begley on this Friday and National Tattoo Removal Day. We'll talk about that in a bit. Also, just ahead, Bella Kay and Ariana Grande. Right now, Justin Timberlake, Can't Stop the Feelin'.

0: Ariana Grande, Hate That I Made You Love Me, on Sam 103.9. I'm Dave Begley. Good Friday afternoon, and happy National Tattoo Removal Day. A day of pained winces and fresh starts. National Tattoo Removal Day laments the inks of the past and celebrates a cleaner look. Like getting a tattoo, though, it's a bit uncomfortable. But you can get rid of your old girlfriend or boyfriend's name. Coming up, we'll have a look at the forecast for your weekend, and we'll get you back to the music with Elton John and Dua Lipa.
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7: Sam 1039
8: Weather. Thunderstorms this afternoon. Otherwise, sunshine mixed with clouds at times. Daytime highs approaching 90. Partly cloudy skies again. Tonight, chance of thunderstorms. Lows level off around 71. Chance of thunderstorms. Tomorrow, high temperatures reach up to 91. Sunshine mixed with clouds at times. In the SAM 1039 Weather Center, I'm meteorologist Ray Miller. Currently 90.
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0: Harry Styles, American Girls, on Sam 1039. I'm Dave Begley. Well, with the weekend here, some of you may be thinking about going out and partaking of adult beverages. Well, we may be able to help you beat off the forthcoming hangover. According to a report from Doctors Who Know, the protein, fat, and complex carbs in cheese can coat your stomach and slow alcohol absorption, making the morning after less of a nightmare. If you do overdo it, skip the greasy fry-up and go for a nutrient-packed breakfast with eggs, avocado, and veggies to bounce back. And remember, while moderation is key, even small habits like eating the right foods can make a big difference. Coming up, get you back to the music with Tame Impala.
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0: Well, at least she folded his clothes for him. A lot of women would just throw it all out in the front yard and you'd have to go and scrape it up all strewn about. But that's Kehlani with Folded on Sam 103.9. I'm Dave Begley. Well, these guys are either the world's most accommodating criminals, the greediest, the most optimistic, or the dumbest, or maybe all the above. The BBC reports on 15 tense minutes Saturday for a Belgian e-cigarette shop owner when a half dozen wannabe armed robbers showed up mid-afternoon at his store. He explained to them that 3 p.m. is not the best time to hold up the store. He told them to come back later when he may make more money and they'd have more money to rob. To his surprise, they agreed that it was a good idea and left. And of course, he went to the police. The police thought, oh, they'll never come back. But they did and were arrested. Can't make this stuff up. Coming up, get you back to the music with Olivia Dean on Sam.
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like that one. 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Your number one choice for hit music. It's Middays with Dave. I'm Dave Begley on this Friday, all righty. It's also National Social Security Day. We'll talk about Social Security here in a bit. I know you guys are young, but you may want to benefit from it someday. Also, just ahead, Benson Boone and Sabrina Carpenter. Right now, it's Teddy Swims, Lose Control.

0: Are you coming in or what?
1: House Tour, that's Sabrina Carpenter on Sam 1039. I'm Dave Begley, good Friday afternoon and National Social Security Day. Back in 1935, on this very date, President Franklin D. Roosevelt signed the Social Security Act into law, ensuring income for elderly Americans and creating a federal unemployment insurance program. One of these days, you'll want to benefit from that. I'm looking for it in just a few years. Just ahead, it's Ariana Grande and your weekend forecast straight ahead.
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15: Thunderstorms this afternoon, otherwise sunshine mixed with clouds at times. Daytime highs approaching 90. Partly cloudy skies again. Tonight, chance of thunderstorms. Lows level off around 71. Chance of thunderstorms tomorrow. High temperatures reach up to 91. Sunshine mixed with clouds at times. In the SAM 103.9 Weather Center, I'm meteorologist Ray Miller. Currently 90.
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0: I knew it. I knew you. That's Taylor Swift on Sam 103.9. I'm Dave Begley. Well, I said earlier in the show that we'd talk about pseudoscience, like aliens. According to a poll, more than half, 56%, believe in aliens. How about you? That includes 18% who think they definitely exist and 38% who think they probably exist. Nearly half, 47% of Americans, also believe aliens have definitely or probably visited Earth at some point. About a third say UFO sightings are proof of alien spacecraft, but others think they're natural phenomena, secret military technology, or optical illusions. Younger Americans are more likely to believe in extraterrestrials than older adults, and men tend to believe more than women. Far fewer people feel the same about all the other beings in the poll, like Bigfoot, known as Sasquatch, has the second highest number of believers with 28%. Only 4% think the legendary ape-like creature definitely exists. 24% say he probably does, while 60% say he probably or definitely does not exist. There are plenty of skeptics, but Bigfoot is a big part of pop culture, especially in the Pacific Northwest. I love the Bigfoot shows, like Expedition Bigfoot, Finding Bigfoot. And they're kind of hard to find these days. They need some new episodes out there. But as far as believing, yeah. The Loch Ness Monster still has 3% who say it definitely exists, 19% who think it probably does. Coming up, we'll have you back to the music with Tate McRae on Sam.
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0: That's what I say every morning when I'm getting up for work. My body isn't ready. That's Somber on Sam 103.9. I'm Dave Begley. Well, it being the weekend, you might go out to the movies at the theaters. Here's what's new. You have The Rivals of Amzia King. Am I pronouncing that right? Is it Amzia? I don't know. Not familiar with that one. Paw Patrol, the Dino movie, is on. The End of Oak Street, The Brink of War, and Point Break, 35th anniversary. Or you may be staying in, watching the small screen, if you call that 85-inch flat screen hanging on your wall small. Fox has MasterChef at 8, followed by Nation's Dumbest at 9. ABC has Celebrity Jeopardy All-Stars at 8. 2020 follows at 9. CBS has This Is UFC at 8. Boston Blue comes on at 9 and at 10. And on NBC, America's Got Talent is on at 8, followed by Dateline NBC at 10. Or you can just come out and join us at the Farmer's Market here in London. It's Food Truck Friday. Lots of food trucks will be there, plenty to eat and drink. And Jordan Allen is on the stage. So come on out and help us celebrate the finale of Food Truck Friday for the season. A presentation of London Tourism and Parks. Find out more information on that and other events in London at visitlondonky.com. On the way, look at the forecast and Malcolm Todd at the top of the hour. Jeremy, he's in with the Jeremy Show. Jeremy Robinson takes over the air chair. As for me, I'll be back Monday at 9 right here. Have a great weekend, everybody.
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11: Cloudy this afternoon with a chance for storms. High at 91. 71 tonight, chance of thunderstorms. High temperatures reach up to 90. Tomorrow, mainly sunny skies. High temperatures reach up to 91. Sunday, under mainly sunny skies. 90. Monday, slight chance for storms. In the SAM 103.9 Weather Center, I'm meteorologist Ray Miller. Right now, 91.

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1: You've played it cool and I've played it dumb. 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
22: Partly cloudy this afternoon with a chance for storms. High at 91. 71 tonight, chance of thunderstorms. High temperatures reach up to 90 tomorrow, mainly sunny skies. High temperatures reach up to 91 Sunday under mainly sunny skies. 90 Monday, slight chance for storms. In the SAM 103.9 Weather Center, I'm meteorologist Ray Miller. Right now, 91.
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1: So happy it's Friday. We did it. It's the weekend. Time to celebrate.
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0: storms. Tonight, otherwise, mainly clear. Lows around 71. Tomorrow, 90. Lows dip down to about 72. Tomorrow night, mainly clear skies. Temps a bit above average Sunday and Monday, with highs from the upper 80s to the low 90s. Slight chance of thunderstorms Monday. In the SAM 103.9 Weather Center, I'm meteorologist Ray Miller. Right now, 84.
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0: I got Sabrina Carpenter for you, Jess. I know you've been waiting for this, Sabrina Carpenter man-child. No, I'm not. She said, Jeremy, you know, you always talk about being a man-child. I got a song for you. We're playing Sabrina Carpenter next.
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18: Sam 1039
19: Chance for storms tonight, otherwise mainly clear. Lows around 71. Tomorrow, 90. Lows dip down to about 72. Tomorrow night, mainly clear skies. Temps a bit above average Sunday and Monday, with highs from the upper 80s to the low 90s. Slight chance of thunderstorms Monday. In the SAM 103.9 Weather Center, I'm meteorologist Ray Miller. Currently, it's 90 degrees.
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1: All of these great songs, all of the fun. It's a vibe, especially on a Friday here at the radio station. We've worked all week. We're ready for the weekend. And I just want to remind you, whatever you have planned this weekend, we will be here playing all of your favorite songs.
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3: What is something people do more often when nobody's around? I don't know why anybody has a problem with this. I don't care if anybody's around or not. Quite frankly, I've been busted in the grocery store for doing this. The answer is singing out loud. I'll just be going down the aisle, singing to myself. Shut up! Somebody will yell from the other aisle. What is something people will often do when no one's around? Talk to yourself is another good guess. The answer, sing out loud. I love it.
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14: Chance for storms tonight, otherwise mainly clear. Lows around 71. Tomorrow, 90. Lows dip down to about 72. Tomorrow night, mainly clear skies. temps a bit above average Sunday and Monday, with highs in the upper 80s to the low 90s. Slight chance of thunderstorms Monday. In the SAM 103.9 Weather Center, I'm meteorologist Ray Miller. Currently, it's 90 degrees.
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1: Halle Berry is 60 years old today. Can you believe that? She's marked it with some pretty fearless photos on Instagram. She is beautiful, and she is celebrating hard this weekend.
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2: 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The answer is singing out loud. I'll just be going down the aisle, singing to myself. Shut up! Somebody will yell from the other aisle. What is something people will often do when no one's around? Talk to yourself is another good guess. The answer, sing out loud. I love it.
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12: This weather forecast being brought to you by Leo Jones & Son, your Trane comfort specialist. 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
13: Sam 1039
14: weather. Chance for storms tonight. Otherwise, mainly clear. Lows around 71. Tomorrow, 90. Lows dip down to about 72. Tomorrow night, mainly clear skies. Temps a bit above average Sunday and Monday, with highs in the upper 80s to the low 90s. Slight chance of thunderstorms Monday. In the SAM 1039 Weather Center, I'm meteorologist Ray Miller. Currently 88.
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1: All right. So despite all the speculation, Madonna apparently will not headline Glastonbury in 2027. Festival organizers confirm Madonna is one of the three headliners they've booked. Madonna is still having a huge moment, though. Good for her. I mean, you know she's going to be paid a lot.
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1: The weekend. I love you for listening. If you'll do me a favor, meet me on social media this weekend. Jeremy on the air on Twitter, Facebook, Instagram, TikTok. I'd love to meet you.
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